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2: 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The information hotline is available in 5 foreign languages including English, Chinese, Japanese, Vietnamese and Mongolian.Dial the hotline for information on a variety of topics including everyday living in Seoul, public transportation, immigration matters, tourism, culture events and etc. Foreigners can use this service wherever they are in the world. Within Seoul, dial 120. Outside of Seoul and within Korea, dial 02120. The call center also provides consultations via mobile phone text messages at 02120.
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This year, autumn's crisp weather seems to be turning to winter cold earlier than usual. And the two main culprits behind autumn fires are space heaters and dry leaves. Space heaters must be unplugged while sleeping or leaving the house. In addition, make sure to keep the vicinity free of anything flammable. Space heaters use a lot of power, and outlets which are drawing too much power are a fire risk. And whether it be a stray ember from a campfire or a cigarette butt on the street, make sure you're not leaving anything behind that may set fire to autumn's dry leaves. Remember these safety tips. Staying safe is just as important as staying warm.

Good day, dear hearts of cuties. Thanks for joining us on this beautiful Thursday morning. DJ producer EQ signing in. Picture this, standing alone, holding a sign in front of 100 people passing by who don't even glance your way. No cheering, no boos, just indifference. Maybe a tired look and that's it. And still, you stay. You hold the sign a little higher because somewhere in you, this matters enough to stand there anyway, even when nobody's really watching. Let's start the show with Ben Folds, still fighting it.

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The system aims to provide personal assistance to senior citizens above the age of 65 for free. It is meant to look after those that come from low-income families or live alone. Types of aid include home visitations twice a week, educational programs, recreational activities, and more.Those interested may visit their local community center to review eligibility and apply. Consultations and registrations are additionally taken by phone at 1-661-2129. And more information can be found at mohw.go.kr.

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No matter where you're listening from, a perfect timing. Let's get into the weather. As we enter October, the air against our cheeks feels noticeably different. Cold air from the north is pushing south, bringing temperatures down. Seoul started the day at 14 degrees Celsius, and the daytime high will reach just 20 degrees today, about 8 degrees lower than yesterday. With strong winds adding to the chill, it will feel quite cool throughout the day. Long sleeves are definitely in order now, even during the daytime, and you'll want to keep a light jacket handy for the cooler mornings and evenings. Clouds are blanketing skies across the country at the moment, but they will gradually clear from the afternoon, giving way to sunnier skies. Meanwhile, some western parts of the country could see a few raindrops through this morning. As for today's daytime temperatures, Seoul will reach 20 degrees. Daejeon 21 and Gwangju 22, so it will feel rather cool. For the time being, both morning and daytime temperatures will remain below seasonal averages, and with a wide gap between morning and afternoon temperatures, be sure to take good care of your health. Looking ahead to a National Foundation holiday weekend, rain is in the forecast for most parts of the country except the Yeongnam region sometime between Sunday and Monday. So we're talking about the demonstration, protest. 1033님께서는 저는 어릴 때 대학 가면은 절대 데모하지 마라라는 말씀을 들으며 자랐어요. 근데 막상 대학을 가니까 등록금 투쟁을 하고 있어서 뭔가 아쉬웠달까? 그랬습니다. 그렇군요. 그런 말씀 많이 하시죠. 보통 이제 부모님들이 너는 시위 데모하지 말고 공부 열심히 해라. 부모님의 마음은 좀 그런 건 당연히 이해가 가죠. 그죠? 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But when I actually got to college, there was a tuition protest going on, and somehow I remember feeling a bit disappointed. 그렇군요. 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When October Goes.

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I've been to a rally in 여의도. It wasn't because I had any particular political agenda or affiliation. I simply went because I want to see a country where our children can grow up and live happily. I dream of the day when we can live in peace without the need for protest and demonstration. 또 시위 투쟁이 없는 평화로운 날도 있지만 I think, you know, 시위 투쟁이 또 평화롭게 이루어질 수 있는 것도 상당한 어떤 축복이라고 생각합니다. Of course, I mean, it would be better if there's no need for protest and, you know, but that's kind of hard to fathom if you think about it, right? Everybody have their own interest and everyone is entitled to their, you know, opinions and whatnot. 모모님께서는 저 같은 경우는 경험이 경희대 앞 2층 주점에서 친구들과 모임을 하고 있었는데 시위가 때가 던진 화염병의 건물에 불이 붙어서 소방관에게 엎혀 나온 기억이 있어요. I was hanging out with some friends at a bar on the second floor of a building near 경희 University. I still remember the building catching fire after protesters threw some sort of you know some sort of chemical, I guess, chemical bottle, and being carried out on the fire. Fighters back. 그렇군요. 굉장히 큰 불이 일어났던 것이군요. 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Not necessarily the direct, I guess, victim of the protest, but, you know, what transpired from the protest, I guess.

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When I was young, the closest thing that I came to taking part in a protest was slamming my bedroom door and refusing to eat whenever I was up.

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2: In this Seoul Smarts, the Seoul Museum of Art. Want to explore Seoul but not sure where to begin? Here's a suggestion for those that are interested in checking out noteworthy architecture, the Seoul Museum of Art. Located in Junggu, the museum is known for its historical significance as well as its mixture of architectural styles. Inside, the museum features seasonal exhibits as well as low or no-cost public art classes. There are multiple exhibits going on across its grounds, some needing reservations. It is an ideal spot for those that prefer calm walks through art and those interested in learning more about Korea's cultural heritage. For more information, visit the museum's website at sima.seoul.go.kr.
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0: The perfect weather during the fall season calls for outdoor activities. But just because the summertime has passed, it doesn't mean we should put our guards down.
1: Even during the fall season, we must be aware of food poisoning, which can be common around this time. So what can you do?
0: Always wash your hands and utensils before cooking. Also, make sure your food is cooked well and that you don't leave your food out for long periods of time.
1: For packed food, do not leave it inside the car or trunk. Instead, keep it fresh by putting it in a cooler or an ice pack.
0: Following simple tips like these will ensure you a pleasant outing.

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1: Hello, cuties. DJ EQ입니다.

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Okay, let's get to one more message regarding our topic at hand, and we'll move on to our music boutique. Rather serious one from 1033님. 저는 1학년 여름방학 때 고향에 가 있었는데 그때 시위하고 있던 학생들을 잡으러 학교에 전경이랑 백골단들이 들어왔었어요. 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I still remember how shocked I was when I saw on the news that a building where students had taken refuge had caught fire. I guess must have been a traumatic experience for the students and for you as well, huh? And all I can say that, you know, times have changed quite a bit since, I guess, the way, you know, college students protest these days and, you know, how they take part in political expression and also the freedom of expression and the protest that there are sort of a guaranteed. 그쵸? 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
1: Seoul is quickly evolving into a bicycle-friendly city, inviting residents and visitors alike to hop on and take on the streets. Before you go off to explore the city yourself, keep in mind the following. Bicycles are classified as a vehicle and must ride on roads or designated bike paths. They are not allowed on pedestrian sidewalks under any circumstance, must signal when turning,and maintain a safe stopping distance. Remember to dismount your bike before crossing a pedestrian crosswalk, and of course, to always wear a well-fitted helmet. Here's to staying safe while cycling around Seoul.

0: Ouch!
1: A painful bee sting sure can ruin a pleasant day. Here are a few tips to tell those bugs to buzz off.
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1: 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Do not try to remove it yourself.
2: If you end up stung by a bee, immediately apply ice or a cold compress to reduce swelling and pain, gently clean the area with soap and water to prevent infection, and use topical steroid ointments or oral antihistamines to relieve itching.
1: Stay safe by following our simple guidelines, and every day out will be sweeter than honey.

That was Creed, My Sacrifice. So post-grunge edition of Music Boutique. Today, I was kind of thinking as I was listening to this song, would three kings of grunge, 보통 이제 grunge 음악의 이제 3대장을 얘기할 때는 그 Nirvana, Soundgarden, 그다음에 뭐 some people would say Alice in Chains or you know Pearl Jam 이 정도로 얘기를 하는데 4대장이겠군요. 그렇죠? 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

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Thanks for spending time with our program. Remember, cutie님, stay cute all day and every day. We leave you with the Broken Valentine, Aluminium.

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2: On this Seoul Smarts, Seoul City's Toy Library. 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
3: Earthquakes strike without warning at any time of year. 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

Welcome to your daily Kickstarter Morning Groove. We spend so much time of the day sitting that sometimes the chair feels like our real full-time job. At work, while studying, on the commute, and then somehow back on the couch at home. And all that sitting may be doing more than making our legs stiff. Long stretches of sitting have been linked with feeling more low and sluggish, while replacing some of that time with movement can help. The good news is, it doesn't have to be a serious workout. A brisk walk, a light jog, or even a bike ride can be enough to get things moving. So if your energy feels a little stuck today, maybe your body is asking for less chair time and a little more movement. Nothing dramatic, just get up, stretch your legs, and see if your mood follows.

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0: The perfect weather during the fall season calls for outdoor activities. But just because the summertime has passed, it doesn't mean we should put our guards down.
1: Even during the fall season, we must be aware of food poisoning, which can be common around this time. So what can you do?
0: Always wash your hands and utensils before cooking. Also, make sure your food is cooked well and that you don't leave your food out for long periods of time.
1: For packed food, do not leave it inside the car or trunk. Instead, keep it fresh by putting it in a cooler or an ice pack.
0: Following simple tips like these will ensure you a pleasant outing.

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0: ready for it. 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Every morning at 7 o'clock, let summer be your morning friend. Morning groove, got the groove. Morning groove, got the groove, yeah.
1: This is a song by Portugal, The Man. 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
2: On this Soul Smarts, Seoul City's Toy Library. 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They have a collection of toys and books for all ages, along with a diaper change area, a nap room, and an area for parents to sit and chat as their children play. 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For more information, go to the Green Toy Library website at seoultoy.or.kr. 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

0: They say a typhoon will hit us soon. Are you prepared to survive through it?
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0: What about your shop? Did you tie your sign? What about your windows?
1: All done. But I have to check the roof, though. The wind might blow it away.
0: Good. I think I'll have to check my drains at home when I get there to see if any of them is clogged.
1: Don't forget your car, too. 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
0: Speaking of lowlands, did you get your place prepped? It has a basement parking lot, right? You should make sure it doesn't get flooded.
1: Sure, I think that's about everything. Let's stay safe this season.

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0: where famous lyrics are no longer sung, but dramatically performed by some very questionable characters. Can you still recognize the song with these lyrics?It is time for Lyrics Gone Wrong. This is going to be a little game where hit songs are brought to life by unexpected alter egos. 부키와 함께하는 노래 가사 낭독 코너입니다. 오늘 역시 우리 출연자께서 열심히 가사를 낭독해 드릴 거예요. 팝송을 오늘은 낭독해 드릴 예정입니다. It is going to be a pop song. And of course, our alter ego will kindly read out the lyrics for us. And your job, our morning groupers, also known as our 알바생s, is to listen very, very carefully. And try to guess the song that is being read by our alter egos. 여러분께서는 이 가사를 잘 들어보시고요. 이거 이 노래 아니야? 싶은 정답이 떠오르면 정답을 보내주시면 됩니다. 노래를 맞춰주세요. 이 가사를 듣고 노래를 맞추라. 여러분들의 미션입니다. Alright, so we've had many, many guests joining us for this particular segment. And today we have another new guest joining us. That is the actor Liam Neeson. 께서 오셨습니다. 등판했습니다. Welcome to Korea! Do you know BTS? 우리 Liam Neeson 께서 열심히 또 가사를 읽어드릴 예정이니까요. 여러분들 Taken 하면 또 Liam Neeson이고 Taken이 몇 가지 나왔지? 1, 2, 3, 4까지 나왔나요? 제가 1을 되게 재밌게 봤는데 약간 2, 3, 4는 다 비슷한 느낌이 들어가지고 구분이 잘 안 가더라고요. But anyways, it's obviously a huge popular movie here in Korea. So we all know Liam Neeson, right? So he is going to do that job for us. So let's get it!
1: 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But I have a very particular set of skills.People say I'm crazy and that I'm blind. And how you got me blind is still a mystery. I can't get you out of my head, so I will look for you. Don't care what is written in your history, as long as you're here with me. I don't care who you are. I really don't. Where you're from, I don't care. 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I will find you. 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
0: 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What is this song? Think about it. It's actually by a boy band, Morning Groovers. 원주 이제 미쿡 아이돌의 노래인데요. 과연 이 노래가 뭘까요? 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Alright, Morning Groovers, time for a song break.

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2: 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Seoul is abundant in number of rentable recreational spaces that serve its residents in a wide range of purposes. This covers all areas of recreation, including fitness facilities, such as soccer fields, basketball courts, and baseball parks,and multi-purpose amenities like camping sites and backdrops for filming. Visit the official reservation website hosted by the Seoul Metropolitan Government at yeyak.seoul.go.kr to take a look at all the listings and to book your appointments. 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

0: Ouch!
1: A painful bee sting sure can ruin a pleasant day. Here are a few tips to tell those bugs to buzz off.
2: Bees are attracted to sweet scents, so avoid wearing strong perfumes or carrying around sugary beverages.
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2: If you end up stung by a bee, immediately apply ice or a cold compress to reduce swelling and pain, gently clean the area with soap and water to prevent infection, and use topical steroid ointments or oral antihistamines to relieve itching.
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0: 라디오 광고 여기저기 들리는 랄랄라 라디오 광고
1: 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But if you want to get a real look at local Korean life, there is no better place than the traditional markets. 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
2: 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Have questions on life and tourism in Seoul? Call the 120 Darsan Call Center. The information hotline is available in 5 foreign languages including English, Chinese, Japanese, Vietnamese and Mongolian.Dial the hotline for information on a variety of topics including everyday living in Seoul, public transportation, immigration matters, tourism, culture events and etc. Foreigners can use this service wherever they are in the world. Within Seoul, dial 120. Outside of Seoul and within Korea, dial 02120. The call center also provides consultations via mobile phone text messages at 02120.
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This year, autumn's crisp weather seems to be turning to winter cold earlier than usual. And the two main culprits behind autumn fires are space heaters and dry leaves. Space heaters must be unplugged while sleeping or leaving the house. In addition, make sure to keep the vicinity free of anything flammable. Space heaters use a lot of power, and outlets which are drawing too much power are a fire risk. And whether it be a stray ember from a campfire or a cigarette butt on the street, make sure you're not leaving anything behind that may set fire to autumn's dry leaves. Remember these safety tips. Staying safe is just as important as staying warm.

Good day, dear hearts of cuties. Thanks for joining us on this beautiful Thursday morning. DJ producer EQ signing in. Picture this, standing alone, holding a sign in front of 100 people passing by who don't even glance your way. No cheering, no boos, just indifference. Maybe a tired look and that's it. And still, you stay. You hold the sign a little higher because somewhere in you, this matters enough to stand there anyway, even when nobody's really watching. Let's start the show with the Ben Folds still fighting it.

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Types of aid include home visitations twice a week, educational programs, recreational activities, and more. Those interested may visit their local community center to review eligibility and apply. Consultations and registrations are additionally taken by phone at 1-661-2129. And more information can be found at mohw.go.kr.

0: Autumn is the perfect season to go hiking, seeing colorful leaves and feeling the cool breeze.
1: But as invigorating as hiking can be, it also carries some real risks.
0: Minimize your odds of encountering an emergency while hiking with these simple

0: Tips.
1: 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The sun goes down earlier in the autumn than it does in the summer. Take extra clothes for the temperature difference throughout the day.
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1: 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No matter where you're listening from, a perfect timing. Let's get into the weather. As we enter October, the air against our cheeks feels noticeably different. Cold air from the north is pushing south, bringing temperatures down. Seoul started the day at 14 degrees Celsius, and the daytime high will reach just 20 degrees today, about 8 degrees lower than yesterday. With strong winds adding to the chill, it will feel quite cool throughout the day. Long sleeves are definitely in order now, even during the daytime, and you'll want to keep a light jacket handy for the cooler mornings and evenings. Clouds are blanketing skies across the country at the moment, but they will gradually clear from the afternoon, giving way to sunnier skies. Meanwhile, some western parts of the country could see a few raindrops through this morning. As for today's daytime temperatures, Seoul will reach 20 degrees. Daejeon 21 and Gwangju 22, so it will feel rather cool. For the time being, both morning and daytime temperatures will remain below seasonal averages, and with a wide gap between morning and afternoon temperatures, be sure to take good care of your health. Looking ahead to a National Foundation holiday weekend, rain is in the forecast for most parts of the country except the Yeongnam region sometime between Sunday and Monday. So we're talking about the demonstration, protest. 1033님께서는 저는 어릴 때 대학 가면은 절대 데모하지 마라 라는 말씀을 들으며 자랐어요. 근데 막상 대학을 가니까 등록금 투쟁을 하고 있어서 뭔가 아쉬웠달까? 그랬습니다. 그렇군요. 그런 말씀 많이 하시죠, 보통. 이제 부모님들이. 너는 시위 데모하지 말고 공부 열심히 해라. 부모님의 마음은 좀 그런 건 당연히 이해가 가죠. 그죠? 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And somehow, I remember feeling a bit disappointed. 그렇군요. 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When October Goes.

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Let's get to more of messages sent in by our kitty님s. 볼까요? 눈물 많은 T님께서는 여의도 집회에 가보았어요. 어떤 정치적 성향이 있다기보다는 그저 아이들이 살기 좋은 나라가 되길 바라는 마음으로 참여했습니다. 시위, 투쟁이 필요 없는 평화로운 날들을 꿈꿉니다. I've been to a rally in 여의도. It wasn't because I had any particular political agenda or affiliation. I simply went because I want to see a country where our children can grow up and live happily. I dream of the day when we can live in peace without the need for protest and demonstration. 또 시위 투쟁이 없는 평화로운 날도 있지만 I think, you know, 시위 투쟁이 또 평화롭게 이루어질 수 있는 것도 상당한 어떤 축복이라고 생각합니다. Of course, I mean, it would be better if there's no need for protest and, you know, but that's kind of hard to fathom if you think about it, right? Everybody have their own interest and everyone is entitled to their, you know, opinions and whatnot. 모모님께서는 저 같은 경우는 경험이 경희대 앞 2층 주점에서 친구들과 모임을 하고 있었는데 시위 때가 던진 화염병에 건물에 불이 붙어서 소방관에게 엎혀 나온 기억이 있어요. I was hanging out with some friends at a bar on the second floor of a building near 경희 University. I still remember the building catching fire after protesters threw some sort of, you know, some sort of chemical, I guess, chemical bottle and being carried out on a fighter's back. 그렇군요. 굉장히 큰 불이 일어났던 것이군요. 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Not necessarily the direct, I guess, victim of the protest, but, you know, what transpired from the protest, I guess. 그렇군요. 또 그런 경험이 있으셔서 굉장히 또 무서운 경험이셨을

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So I took part in the one person protest yesterday, you know, with our company, for our company TBS. Days that is in front of the Seoul City Councilman members building. 그래서 질문까지 드리게 됐는데, it's rather not a light topic, of course, right? I mean, you know, of course, you know, it can't be a light topic. 그런 질문을 드렸었는데, 또 많은 또 의미 있는 그런 사연들과 또 메시지 보내주고 계십니다. We'll talk more about this, you know. 뭔가 not to be too serious, but you know, it's a subject that definitely deserves to be talked about, I think, for sure. 노래 한곡 듣고 와서 3, 4부 돌아오도록 하겠습니다. 이성경과 이루리가 부른 곡입니다. 여름밤 바다.

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2: In this Seoul Smarts, the Seoul Museum of Art. Want to explore Seoul but not sure where to begin? Here's a suggestion for those that are interested in checking out noteworthy architecture, the Seoul Museum of Art. Located in Junggu, the museum is known for its historical significance as well as its mixture of architectural styles. Inside, the museum features seasonal exhibits as well as low or no-cost public art classes. There are multiple exhibits going on across its grounds, some needing reservations. It is an ideal spot for those that prefer calm walks through art and those interested in learning more about Korea's cultural heritage. For more information, visit the museum's website at sima.seoul.go.kr.
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0: 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So what can you do?
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3: Hey,

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Okay, let's get to one more message regarding our topic at hand, and we'll move on to our music boutique. Rather serious one from 1033님. 저는 1학년 여름방학 때 고향에 가 있었는데 그때 시위하고 있던 학생들을 잡으러 학교에 전경이랑 백골단들이 들어왔었어요. 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I still remember how shocked I was when I saw on the news that a building where students had taken refuge had caught fire. I guess must been a traumatic experience for the students and for you as well, huh? And all I can say that, you know, times have changed quite a bit since, I guess, the way, you know, college students protest these days and, you know, how they take part in political expression and also the freedom of expression and the protest that there are sort of guaranteed. 그렇죠. 오래전 이야기이지만 그래도 그 시절을 또 겪었던 분들에게는 상당히 트라우마틱한 그런 경험이었을 수도 있을 것 같습니다. 경험이었을 것 같습니다. 노래 듣고 와서 또 계속 이야기 나누죠. 지난주에 저희 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I'll Be With You.

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1: Seoul is quickly evolving into a bicycle-friendly city, inviting residents and visitors alike to hop on and take on the streets. Before you go off to explore the city yourself, keep in mind the following. Bicycles are classified as a vehicle and must ride on roads or designated bike paths. They are not allowed on pedestrian sidewalks under any circumstance, must signal when turning,and maintain a before crossing a pedestrian crosswalk, and of course, to always wear a well-fitted helmet. Here's to staying safe while cycling around Seoul.

0: Ouch! A painful bee sting sure can ruin a
1: degree beverages.
0: If you come across a bee or wasp nest, leave the area immediately and call 119 to notify the authority.
1: Swelling and pain. Gently clean the area with soap and water to prevent infection, and use topical steroid ointments or oral antihistamines to relieve itching.
0: Stay safe by following our simple guidelines, and every day out will be sweeter than honey.

That was Creed, My Sacrifice. So post-grunge edition of Music Boutique. Today, I was kind of thinking as I was listening to this song, would three kings of grunge, 보통 이제 grunge 음악의 이제 3대장을 얘기할 때는 그 Nirvana, Soundgarden, 그 다음에 뭐 some people will say Alice in Chains or you know Pearl Jam 이 정도로 얘기를 하는데 4대장이겠군요, 그렇죠? 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

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Thanks for spending time with our program. Remember, cutie님, stay cute all day and every day. We leave you with Broken Valentine, Aluminium.

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2: On this Soul Smarts, Seoul City's Toy Library. 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They have a collection of toys and books for all ages, along with a diaper change area, a nap room, and an area for parents to sit and chat as their children play. 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
3: Earthquakes strike without warning at any time of year. 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

Welcome to your daily Kickstarter Morning Groove. We spend so much time of the day sitting that sometimes the chair feels like our real full-time job. At work, while studying, on the commute, and then somehow back on the couch at home. And all that sitting may be doing more than making our legs slow and sluggish, while replacing some of that time with movement can help. The good news is, it doesn't have to be a serious workout. A brisk walk, a light jog, or even a bike ride can be enough to get things moving. So if your energy feels a little stuck today, maybe your body is asking for less chair time and a little more movement. Nothing dramatic, just get up, stretch your legs, and see if your mood follows.

That was Foo Fighters, Something from Nothing. So you are listening to Morning Groove, everyone, and I am your host, Summer. Summer예요. 여러분들, 좀 잘 주무셨나요? 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

0: The perfect weather during the fall season calls for outdoor activities. But just because the summertime has passed, it doesn't mean we should put our guards down.
1: Even during the fall season, we must be aware of food poisoning, which can be common around this time. So what can you do?
0: Always wash your hands and utensils before cooking. Also, make sure your food is cooked well and that you don't leave your food out for long periods of time.
1: For packed food, do not leave it inside the car or trunk. Instead, keep it fresh by putting it in a cooler or an ice pack.
0: Following simple tips like these will ensure you a pleasant outing.

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Amplify Morning Groove, get in the groove. Let summer feel its energy soon. 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On Monday, on Tuesday, on Wednesday, on Thursday, on Friday. Every morning at 7 o'clock, let summer be your morning friend. Morning Groove, got the groove. Morning Groove, got the groove. Yeah! This is a song by Portugal, The Man. Feel it still.

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2: On this Soul Smarts, Seoul City's Toy Library. 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They have a collection of toys and books for all ages, along with a diaper change area, a nap room, and an area for parents to sit and chat as their children play. 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For more information, go to the Green Toy Library website at seoultoy.or.kr. 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

0: 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Are you prepared to survive through it?
1: Yes, I've got my radio, TV, phone, all set up to keep in touch with my friends and family.
0: What about your shop? Did you tie your sign? What about your windows?
1: All done. But I have to check the roof, though. The wind might blow it away.
0: Good. I think I'll have to check my drains at home when I get there to see if any of them is clogged.
1: Don't forget your car, too. 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
0: Speaking of lowlands, did you get your place prepped? It has a basement parking lot, right? You should make sure it doesn't get flooded.
1: Sure, I think that's about everything. Let's stay safe this season.

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0: 在唯一都知，因为不呀 ，It is time for lyrics gone wrong. This is going to be a little game where hit songs are brought to life by unexpected alter egos. 푸키와 함께하는 노래 가사 낭독 코너입니다. 오늘 역시 우리 출연자께서 열심히 가사를 낭독해 드릴 거예요. 팝송을 오늘은 낭독해 드릴 예정입니다. It is going to be a pop song, and of course, our alter ego will kindly read out the lyrics for us. And your job, our morning groupers, also known as our 알바생s, is to listen very, very carefully and try to guess the song that is being read by our alter egos. 여러분께서는 이 가사를 잘 들어보시고요. 이거 이 노래 아니야? 싶은 정답이 떠오르면 정답을 보내주시면 됩니다. 노래를 맞춰주세요. 이 가사를 듣고 노래를 맞춰라. 여러분들의 미션입니다. Alright, so we've had many, many guests joining us for this particular segment, and today we have another new guest joining us. That is the actor Liam Neeson. 께서 오셨습니다. 등판했습니다. Welcome to Korea! Do you know BTS? 우리 Liam Neeson 께서 열심히 또 가사를 읽어드릴 예정이니까요. 여러분들 Taken 하면 또 Liam Neeson이고, Taken이 몇 가지 나왔지? 1, 2, 3, 4까지 나왔나요? 제가 1을 되게 재밌게 봤는데, 약간 2, 3, 4는 다 비슷한 느낌이 들어가지고 구분이 잘 안 가더라고요. But anyways, it's obviously a huge popular movie here in Korea. So we all know Liam Neeson, right? So he is going to do that job for us. So let's get it!
1: Although loneliness has always been a friend of mine, I don't know who you are. I'm leaving my life in your hands. But I have a very particular set of skills. People say I'm crazy and that I'm blind. And how you got me blind is still a mystery. I can't get you out of my head, so I will look for you. Don't care what is written in your history, as long as you're here with me. I don't care who you are. I really don't. Where you're from, I don't care. What you did, still don't care. 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I don't know who you are. I don't know. 몰라요. 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Don't care what you did. 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But if you don't love me, I will look for you. I will find you. And I will ask you why.
0: 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That was like a one thriller right there. So morning groovers, I hope you got what he said. 굉장히 좀 화가 많이 나신 것 같은데 또 듣다 보면 되게 로맨티스트인가? 이런 생각이 들기도 했었을 거예요. He kept on repeating, as long as you love me, who you are, where you're from, as long as you love me, I will find you. 약간 로맨스와 그다음에 어떤 스릴러가 공

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1: Earthquakes strike without warning, at any time of year. It is important to familiarize yourself with safety measures beforehand, so that you can keep yourself and your loved ones safe.

0: Along with the three-step practice of drop, cover, and hold on, here are some tips based on your situation.
1: If indoors, get under a table to protect your body. 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If in an elevator, press the buttons for all floors and get off as soon as possible. Use the stairs until you safely exit the building. If you cannot drop to the ground, protect your head from falling objects while staying away from windows and hanging objects.
0: Taking precautions is crucial. Regularly talk over and practice what to do with your family members.
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It is time for me to groove out now with a final song by Justin Bieber, Daisies. This has been Summer Lee. Have a wonderful day. Goodbye, Morning Groovers.

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2: 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The information hotline is available in 5 foreign languages including English, Chinese, Japanese, Vietnamese and Mongolian.Dial the hotline for information on a variety of topics including everyday living in Seoul, public transportation, immigration matters, tourism, culture events and etc. Foreigners can use this service wherever they are in the world. Within Seoul, dial 120. 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
3: Unplugged while sleeping or leaving the house. In addition, make sure to keep the vicinity free of anything flammable. Space heaters use a lot of power, and outlets which are drawing too much power are a fire risk.And whether it be a stray ember from a campfire or a cigarette butt on the street, make sure you're not leaving is just as important as staying warm.

Good day, dear hearts of cuties. Thanks for joining us on this beautiful Thursday morning. People passing by who don't even glance your way. No cheering, no boos, just indifference. Maybe a tired look and that's it. And still, you stay. You hold the sign a little higher because somewhere in you, this matters enough to stand there anyway, even when nobody's really watching. Let's start the show with the Ben Folds, still fighting it.

system aims to provide personal assistance to senior citizens above the age of 65 for free. It is meant to look after those programs, recreational activities, and more. Those interested may visit their local community center to review eligibility at 29. And more information can be found at mohw.go.kr.

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1: and finish before the sunset. 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
1: 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No matter where you're listening from, a perfect timing. Let's get into the weather. As we enter October, the air against our cheeks feels noticeably different. Cold air from the north is pushing south, bringing temperatures down. Seoul started the day at 14 degrees Celsius, and the daytime high will reach just 20 degrees today, about 8 degrees lower than yesterday. With strong winds adding to the chill, it will feel quite cool throughout the day. Long sleeves are definitely in order now, even during the daytime, and you'll want to keep a light jacket handy for the cooler mornings and evenings. Clouds are blanketing skies across the country at the moment, but they will gradually clear from the afternoon, giving way to sunnier skies. Meanwhile, some western parts of the country could see a few raindrops through this morning. As for today's daytime temperatures, Seoul will reach 20 degrees. Daejeon 21 and Gwangju 22, so it will feel rather cool. For the time being, both morning and daytime temperatures will remain below seasonal averages, and with a wide gap between morning and afternoon temperatures, be sure to take good care of your health. Looking ahead to a National Foundation holiday weekend, rain is in the forecast for most parts of the country except the Yeongnam region sometime between Sunday and Monday.

I've been to a rally in Yeouido. It wasn't because I had any particular political agenda or affiliation. I simply went because I want to see a country where our children can grow up and live happily. I dream of the day when we can live in peace without the need for protest and demonstration. 또 시위 투쟁이 없는 평화로운 날도 있지만, I think, you know, 시위 투쟁이 또 평화롭게 이루어질 수 있는 것도 상당한 어떤 축복이라고 생각합니다. Of course, I mean, it would be better if there's no need for protest and, you know, but that's kind of hard to fathom if you think about it, right? Everybody have their own interest and everyone is entitled to their, you know, opinions and whatnot. 모모님께서는 저 같은 경우는 경험이 경희대 앞 2층 주점에서 친구들과 모임을 하고 있었는데 시위 때가 던진 화염병의 건물에 불이 붙어서 소방관에게 어편한

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2: In this Soul Smarts, the Seoul Museum of Art. Want to explore Seoul but not sure where to begin? Here's a suggestion for those that are interested in checking out noteworthy architecture, the Seoul Museum of Art. Located in Junggu, the museum is known for its historical significance as well as its mixture of architectural styles. Inside, the museum features seasonal exhibits as well as low or no-cost public art classes. There are multiple exhibits going on across its grounds, some needing reservations. It is an ideal spot for those that prefer calm walks through art and those interested in learning more about Korea's cultural heritage. For more information, visit the museum's website at sima.seoul.go.kr.
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0: The perfect weather during the fall season calls for outdoor activities. But just because the summertime has passed, it doesn't mean we should put our guards down.
1: Even during the fall season, we must be aware of food poisoning, which can be common around this time. So what can you do?
0: Always wash your hands and utensils before cooking. Also, make sure your food is cooked well and that you don't leave your food out for long periods of time.
1: For packed food, do not leave it inside the car or trunk. Instead, keep it fresh by putting it in a cooler or an ice pack.
0: Following simple tips like these will ensure you a pleasant outing.

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Okay, let's get to one more message regarding our topic at hand. And we'll move on to our music boutique. Rather serious one from 1033님. 저는 1학년 여름방학 때 고향에 가 있었는데 그때 시위하고 있던 학생들을 잡으러 학교에 전경이랑 백골단들이 들어왔었어요. 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I still remember how shocked I was when I saw on the news that a building where students had taken refuge had caught fire. I guess must been a traumatic experience for the students and for you as well, huh? And all I can say that, you know, times have changed quite a bit since, I guess, the way, you know, college students protest these days and, you know, how they take part in political expression and also the freedom of expression and the protest that there are sort of a guaranteed. 그렇죠. 오래전 이야기이지만 그래도 그 시절을 또 겪었던 분들에게는 상당히 트라우마틱한 그런 경험이었을 수도 있을 것 같습니다. 경험이었을 것 같습니다. 노래 듣고 와서 또 계속 이야기 나누죠. 지난주에 저희 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I'll Be With You.

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1: Seoul is quickly evolving into a bicycle-friendly city, inviting residents and visitors alike to hop on and take on the streets. Before you go off to explore the city yourself, keep in mind the following. Bicycles are classified as a vehicle and must ride on roads or designated bike paths. They are not allowed on pedestrian sidewalks under any circumstance, must signal when turning,and maintain a safe stopping distance. Remember to dismount your bike before crossing a pedestrian crosswalk, and of course, to always wear a well-fitted helmet. Here's to staying safe while cycling around Seoul.

0: Ouch!
1: A painful bee sting sure can ruin a pleasant day. 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
1: Stay safe by following our simple guidelines, and every day out will be sweeter than honey.

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Thanks for spending time with our program. Remember, QT님, stay cute all day and every day. We leave you with Broken Valentine, Aluminium.

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2: On this Soul Smarts, Seoul City's Toy Library. 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They have a collection of toys and books for all ages, along with a diaper change area, a nap room, and an area for parents to sit and chat as their children play. 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

0: 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We abide by the regulation and guidelines of the Korea Media and Communications Commission. Ju Yongjin, the head of the radio division, is the executive manager of TBS EFM programming.
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2: The autumn season is probably one of the best seasons of the year to hike, and it's crucial that hikers take precautions. Because of the fluctuation in temperatures throughout the day, one must always carry spare clothing to be prepared for when the temperatures drop. Also, stretching before a hike is a must. It's important to take breaks in between and not overdo your hike. And since the days are shorter during the season, it's advised that you start to hike down before 4 in the afternoon. Make sure to carry snacks and water, as well as equipment like trekking poles, a flashlight, and a cell phone battery pack. Always remain on the designated hiking trail, and remember that it's strictly prohibited to smoke or cook during your hike. If you want to report an accident using your phone, turn on GPS to give the exact location of the accident to the police. Before calling 119 for emergency assistance, make sure to find a signpost on which is written your current location. Your hike will be twice as enjoyable if you follow these precautions.

Welcome to your daily Kickstarter Morning Groove. So I have a question. What if some of the things we complain about every day are actually little luxuries we have gotten too used to noticing? Parents nagging you? Well, at least they're still around to nag you. Don't feel like going to work? Fair, but it also means you have a job to go to. Gas prices going up again? Yeah, annoying, but hey, you have got a car to fill up. Even feeling tired can mean you actually did something today. And failing again, at least you gave it another shot. Of course, we're still going to complain. We're human. But every once in a while, it might be fun to flip the complaint around and see what is hiding underneath it. Sometimes what feels annoying today might be something someone else is still wishing for.

Happy Friday, everyone. Today marks October 2nd. You're listening to Morning Groove. I'm Summer, and now here is a quick look at today's weather. We are experiencing a chilly start to October, with temperatures feeling more like late autumn, about a month ahead of schedule. With cold winds making it feel even chillier, morning temperatures have dropped sharply by 5 to 10 degrees compared to yesterday. Seoul is starting off at 11.3 degrees Celsius, while many other areas are waking up to single-digit temperatures. Despite the chilly start, temperatures will rise quite a bit during the day, reaching 21 degrees Celsius in Seoul and 23 degrees Celsius in Gwangju. That means we're looking at a large temperature difference of around 15 degrees between morning and the afternoon, so be sure to dress in layers. On the brighter side, clearer skies are expected across the country today. However, the air will be particularly dry in the capital region, so please take extra care to prevent fires. If you're heading out this morning, make sure to dress warmly and keep a light jacket handy for the changing temperatures throughout the day. Current temperature outside of our Sangam studio, it is 11.1 degrees Celsius. That is all for today's weather. Have a great day ahead.

I don't know. Seeing this temperature difference every single time on the weather report gets me a little exciting because it really makes me feel like real autumn has arrived. Aren't you guys feeling excited?

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0: The perfect weather during the fall season calls for outdoor activities. But just because the summertime has passed, it doesn't mean we should put our guards down.
1: Even during the fall season, we must be aware of food poisoning, which can be common around this time. So what can you do?
0: Always wash your hands and utensils before cooking. 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
1: 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Instead, keep it fresh by putting it in a cooler or an ice pack.
0: Following simple tips like these will ensure you a pleasant outing.

amplify. Morning groove, get in the groove. Let summer feed in energy soon. Let's bring you joy, get ready for it. On Monday, on Tuesday, on Wednesday, on Thursday, on Friday. Every morning at 7 o'clock, let summer be your morning friend. Morning groove, got the groove. Morning groove, got the groove. Yeah!

Here is a quick rundown of today's news headlines. South Korea's exports hit an all-time high in September, topping $120 billion for the first time. Shipments surged 83.5% from a year earlier, powered by a semiconductor boom that pushed chip exports to a record $60.3 billion, nearly half of the total. With January through September exports already past $800 billion, the government says annual exports could reach the $1 trillion mark by November or early December. Shinhan Bank has suffered a data breach affecting about 25,000 customers. Leaked information includes names, phone numbers, annual income, and loan limit details linked to loan applications. Financial regulators have launched an on-site inspection, while the bank has apologized and pledged to fully compensate customers for any losses. Seoul is urging the government to ease regulations on foreign performers, accommodation, and VR content. The city wants more flexible screening rules for performances with foreign artists, standardized accommodation registration numbers, and clearer criteria for classifying VR content as films or games. That was your hourly news update. 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

Good morning, everyone. Thanks for starting your day with me, Summer, on Morning Groove. 2026 Run Your Way Seoul 10K race will take place in Yeouido from 6:30 a.m. on this Sunday. Due to this event, major roads from Yeouido to Yeouihareu Interchange will be closed down from 6:30 a.m. to noon. Drivers are advised to use public transportation. Now let me update you guys on today's traffic. North Riverside Gangbyeon Highway, Guribound, cars are packing up from Banghwa Bridge to Dongjak Bridge. On the way to Ilsan, there are some delays from Cheonho Bridge to Cheongdam Bridge. Olympic Highway, Gimpo Direction is backed up from Olympic Bridge to Panpo Bridge. And on Hanam Direction, drivers are moving slowly from Haengju Bridge to Hangang Bridge. Lastly, traffic is bumper-to-bumper on Gyeongin Expressway Seoul Direction from Seoun Junction to Sinol Interchange. That is your traffic update for now. Wishing you a safe drive ahead. Oh, hello there, Subby Morning Groover, leaving me a comment. Good morning! 인사 건네주신 Subby Morning Groover, 반갑습니다. Alright, Morning Groovers, let's get back to our conversation, talking about our beautiful

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2: 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They have a collection of toys and books for all ages, along with a diaper change area, a nap room, and an area for parents to sit and chat as their children play. 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

0: They say a typhoon will hit us soon. 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
0: What about your shop? Did you tie your sign? What about your windows?
1: All done. 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
0: Good. 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
1: Don't forget your car, too. 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
0: Speaking of lowlands, did you get your place prepped? It has a basement parking lot, right? You should make sure it doesn't get flooded.
1: Sure, I think that's about everything. Let's stay safe this season.

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1: Earthquakes strike without warning at any time of year. It is important to familiarize yourself with safety measures beforehand so that you can keep yourself and your loved ones safe. Along with the three-step practice of drop, cover, and hold on, here are some tips based on your situation.
2: If indoors, get under a table to protect your body. Wait until the shaking stops to safely get outside. If in an elevator, press the buttons for all floors and get off as soon as possible. Use the stairs until you safely exit the building. If you cannot drop to the ground, protect your head from falling objects while staying away from windows and hanging objects.
1: Taking precautions is crucial. Regularly talk over and practice what to do with your family members.
3: Seoul is quickly evolving into a bicycle-friendly city, inviting residents and visitors alike to hop on and take on the streets. Before you go off to explore the city yourself, keep in mind the following. Bicycles are classified as a vehicle and must ride on roads or designated bike paths. They are not allowed on pedestrian sidewalks under any circumstance, must signal when turning, and maintain a safe stopping distance. Remember to dismount your bike before crossing a pedestrian crosswalk, and of course, to always wear a well-fitted helmet. Here's to staying safe while cycling around Seoul.

time for a quick roundup of today's top news stories. South Korea's exports hit an all-time high in September, topping $120 billion for the first time. Shipments surged 83.5% from a year earlier, powered by a semiconductor boom that pushed chip exports to a record $60.3 billion, nearly half of the total. With January through September, exports already passed $800 billion, the government says annual exports could reach the $1 trillion mark by November or early December. Shinhan Bank has suffered a data breach affecting about 25,000 customers. Leaked information includes names, phone numbers, annual income, and loan limit details linked to loan applications. Financial regulators have launched an on-site inspection, while the bank has apologized and pledged to fully compensate customers for any losses. Seoul is urging the government to ease regulations on foreign performers, accommodation, and VR content. The city wants more flexible screening rules for performances with foreign artists, standardized accommodation registration numbers, and clearer criteria for classifying VR content as films or games. That was your hourly news update. 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

marks October 2nd. Happy Friday, everyone. This is Summer, guiding you through today's weather forecast. We're getting an early taste of late autumn weather, with temperatures running about a month ahead of the season. With cold winds making it feel even chillier, morning temperatures have dropped sharply by 5 to 10 degrees compared to yesterday. Seoul is starting off at 11.3 degrees Celsius, while many other areas are waking up to single-digit temperatures. Despite the chilly start, temperatures will rise quite a bit during the day, reaching 21 degrees Celsius in Seoul and 23 degrees Celsius in Gwangju. That means we're looking at a large temperature difference of around 15 degrees between morning and afternoon, so be sure to dress in layers. On the brighter side, clear skies are expected across the country today. However, the air will be dry in the capital region, so please take extra care to prevent fires. If you're heading out this morning, make sure to dress warmly and keep a light jacket handy for the changing temperatures throughout the day. Current temperature outside of our Sangam studio, it is 13.7 degrees Celsius. That is the latest on today's forecast. Stay safe and have a wonderful day ahead. Morning Groovers, enough with my show. I have done everything that I'm supposed to do today. 오늘 저는 할 거 다 했습니다. 노래방에서 여러분들 신나게 놀았고요. 뉴스도 하고 이제 날씨도 알려드렸으니까 It's all up to you now. 한 25분 남짓, 20분 정도 남았는데 이제 여러분들이 채워주시면 되겠습니다. 문자번호 샵 1013으로 여러분들의 가을 버킷 리스트 알려주세요. We're gonna continue talking about your fall bucket list. Our Benny, our listener from the Philippines, said, Good morning. One small bucket list is to enjoy the weather and have to see the falling leaves if I get to visit Korea. You really have to check that out. I have noticed that there are so many different kind of sites where you can enjoy this yellow, red falling leaves. And it's just stunning. 진짜 딱 1년에 딱 한 번 즐길 수 있는 거. 참 계절별로 볼게 많은

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1: A painful bee sting sure can ruin a pleasant day. Here are a few tips to tell those bugs to buzz off.
2: Bees are attracted to sweet scents, so avoid wearing strong perfumes or carrying around sugary beverages.
1: If you come across a bee or wasp nest, leave the area immediately and call 119 to notify the authorities. Do not try to remove it yourself.
2: If you end up stung by a bee, immediately apply ice or a cold compress to reduce swelling and pain, gently clean the area with soap and water to prevent infection, and use topical steroid ointments or oral antihistamines to relieve itching.
1: Stay safe by following our simple guidelines.

Mixtape 1013. 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Tune in and let the music take you back.